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0: And if you haven't won yet, you've got another chance Monday with an IK payday. Starts up at...

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1: Gator 107.9, the Grand Strand's number one for new country. Appreciate y'all letting us be a part of your Friday night. Looking for the Kickstart call. Looking for whoever is going to be the first call in to hang with us. 1-877-367-4432. You got to call now, though, all right? Wayne D, Tate, and Riley Green checking in.

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Gator 107.9. Now, we are keeping the country music going. And if you want to set us as a preset on the iHeartRadio app, it's going to be even easier to get us. Lock it in. It's Gator 107.9.

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1: And hopefully you're following us on Instagram too, at Wayne D. Intake, because I can't even begin to tell you all the content that is going to be posted on our Instagram tomorrow. Nah, I can't believe it's already tomorrow. It's almost here. iHeart Country Festival presented by Capital One. It's going to be a big, big night, so make sure you stay tuned on our Instagram

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Gator 107.9 and Wayne D. No matter where you are in Myrtle Beach, the best country is always playing right here. So thanks for turning us on. 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

0: label, but is she taking her music in a new direction? Yesterday, she posted an intriguing tease to her Instagram, along with a link to a countdown. The tease featured two bejeweled canisters labeled country and disco, and there was audio in the background. It seemed to be like a Crisco commercial on a distant radio station. As of now, that countdown leads to Thursday, May 14th, so I'm sure we'll know more then. All right, next, as we are working our way towards the ACM Awards, which is coming up May 17th, the CMAs, they wanted to remind you they have a big show coming up as well. Yesterday, they announced the 60th CMA Awards will be held Wednesday, November 18th at Nashville's Bridgestone Arena. And of course, it'll air on ABC and the next day on Hulu. Mark your calendars. And last, Kacey Musgraves has announced her Middle of Nowhere tour. Now, depending on the date, openers will include Midland, Flatland Calvary, Faith Carter, and so many more on the opener lineup. It's insane. But the tour kicks off August 21st in Chicago with stops in Toronto, Philadelphia, and more before two final stops in Seattle on October 26th and 27th. Now, presale starts Wednesday, May 6th at 10 a.m. local time, and general on sale begins Friday, May 8th at 10 a.m. local time. You check out Kacey's website for more details. 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